something else. The afterworld. A world of never-ending happiness. You can always see the sun.

0: your meat? You can't have any pudding. How can you have any pudding if you don't eat your meat?
1: If you don't eat your meat,
0: yes, can't have any pudding. Can you have any pudding?